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1: Beijing demanded that Germany give up all privileges and reparation obtained from the 1901 treaty between the Eight Power Allied Forces and the Qing government of China.

On September 27th, 1942, the Japanese transport ship Lisbon Maru, carrying 1,816 British prisoners of war, departed Hong Kong for Japan. On October 1st, she was struck by a torpedo from the American submarine USS Grouper and began to sink off the eastern coast of China. Just 2 nautical miles southwest of the site lies a small island known to the Chinese as Dong Yi Island.

0: My name is Thomas Newman. I need help. My comrades were stuck out on a ship out at sea. We
1: 你说我们的话。
0: We need to go help them.
1: 听不懂。你说我们的话。
0: I can't Cantonese. I can't Cantonese.
2: Please, I'm begging you. I need help. I have comrades stuck out at sea.You need to get the message out. The ship will sink soon.

0: 好点了吗？
1: Miss my family. It's been years since I've seen them all, ever since the war. I was captured in Hong Kong. The Japanese wanted to take us to a prisoner of war camp somewhere in Japan.

0: Our ship was attacked. There are hundreds, thousands of men on that ship that need our help. You need to get a message out.
1: This is what?
2: My home, England, Birmingham. Home. Do you understand? China, your home. You're here. This is your home. Home.
1: Oh, that's right.
2: Yes. Yes, your home. We are here.
3: You get it?

0: Sorry to disturb you. The ship I was on was attacked and I fell overboard. A Chinese man saved me. I really need to get this message out.
1: What the fuck is wrong with you?
2: I'm just trying to go back to the ship.
1: You got him out! Stop it!
3: 哎，松手！放手！松开他！你先松！放手！你先松！你先抓头发！歇会儿了！哎，歇下，在这儿呢！歇下，在这儿呢！歇下！这什么玩意儿？这是？
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7: You speak English?
6: Friend.
8: 陈 teacher, student.
6: I understand.
8: 说话呀！哎呀，用户，内幕。My
6: name is Thomas Newman. Look,
8: Newman, 牛们， 姓牛。
5: 牛们？
8: 嗯，你叫牛们。
5: US,
8: US dollar.
6: You, no.
8: Dollar.
6: I don't have any money. There are hundreds of men that need our help. We have to go save them. Can you pass me that? I'm British Armed Forces. We were captured in Hong Kong.
8: 香港.
6: The Japanese wanted to take us to a prisoner of war camp in Japan, but our ship was attacked by torpedoes this morning.
8: 说什么？
6: I managed to escape, but I need to get back.
8: 敲他们！No, 浪，太浪，too浪。
6: 1800 Englishmen.
8: English.
6: Yes, Englishmen.
8: 英国人.
6: On a ship. Sinking, SOS.
8: 盟军呐，盟军是啥？先生当初在队伍上什么没见过啊？我跟你说，
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1: I didn't understand.
0: 我送你去你说那个后。后。
1: Home.
0: 对，后。
1: You want to take me, return me back to England?
0: 对，后。
1: It's a long way. A long,
0: 有船
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0: 有船
1: Yeah.
0: 很大的船，还有小球，我送你去后。
1: I want to take you to England. Chu. My girlfriend.
0: Chu.
1: Yeah, we met in Hong Kong. It was love at first sight. I don't care if I can't go home. But she'll be over the moon if she finds out I'm still kicking. I know you don't understand, but thank you. Thank you. Come in. Of course. Chinese way.

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1: 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I'm sorry. It's gonna be okay. Trust me. I'm sorry.
2: I'm Thomas Newman. I'm a lance bombardier from the 12th Battalion of the 8th Coast Regiment. 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

0: 逃げられない。たとえ逃げたとしても必ず捕らえる。
1: We will always catch you. 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I was blown off the ship. The torpedo hit, and you people tried to show me.
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0: 動くな！これから逃亡兵を処罰する。ジナディンを戦争へ連れて行け。はい！来い！こっちだ！
1: Hey, hey, mate. I want to know your name. What's your name? My name is Thomas Newman. Remember that. Thank you. Thank you for everything. I will always remember you. Don't forget what we talked about. Home. I'm not going to make it, but you can. You can. You can go home. Home. I'm not going to make it, but you can. You can go home. Go home.

0: 井殿、いつも丸と運命を共にする決死隊に6名が志願しました。
1: 万歳万歳。
2: To Tipperary, it's a long way to go. 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

0: Thank you. 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Thank you. Thank you.
1: It's a long way.
0: Don't forget that we talked about home. You can go home. I'm not going to make it for you.

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Blessed art thou among Jesus, holy Mary, Mother of God, pray for us sinners now and at the hour of our death. Amen. Hail Mary, full of grace, the Lord is with thee. Blessed art thou among women. Blessed art thou among Jesus, holy Mary.

Listen up, and listen well. First, we owe our thanks to this brave Chinese man. It's his courage and spirit as a man that's kept us alive and standing here today. Our objective is clear, survival. The ship's going down fast, so we don't have much time. We need to begin evacuation immediately. We've already been through hell, but now more than ever, you must remember your training and discipline. Remember why we fight. Remember the faces of those waiting for us, our loved ones who believe in us, and the comrades we've lost. Some of us may be lucky enough to make it back. It's up to them to tell the truth of what happened here. Many Chinese gave their lives for us. The men of this nation are still resisting the invasion. They won't be forgotten, and we're not fighting this war alone. Now let's survive this and get the bloody hell home!

0: My name is Denise Wynne and I am 76 years old. My father, Dennis Morley, who passed away on 3rd of January 2021, was the last survivor of the Lisbon Maru. Before he died, he told me to honour the Donji fishermen on his behalf. My father was very emotional to think of all the POWs being trapped below deck as the ship was sinking, then to finally escape and jump into the sea to be shot by the Japanese. And then those very brave heroes, the Chinese fishermen, appeared and began rescuing the POWs.
1: My dad remembers the Chinese fishermen as being like angels coming along to rescue them all out of hell, because he said it really was a hell.
2: He 特别青蛙岛，因为他开大舰，我爷爷是庙子活的，他说青蛙岛因为外面一条船沉了，他说去都出去，好兄弟啊，好多啊，我们家的我们都是口天吴的，所有的船能游的都出去。
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4: 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One of the sad things is that he was swimming through a sea of dead bodies. The shots were still ringing out, but at that point, some Chinese fishermen from the island had seen what was going on.
2: 这个东西岛有个船，就是说海上出事，无论谁都有救，多几个救上来，多几个生命。英国人，英国人，美国人，哎，你是不是好久了？就我一个哟。
5: Those people would be killed by the Japanese army if they found them, the prisoners, and amongst the villagers, harboring them.
4: This whole atrocity would never have happened if the Japanese had complied to the Geneva Convention. I think the Japanese thought that they were in an area where nobody would know what they were doing. And that's why they stopped shooting when the Chinese arrived, because, as I said, they suddenly realised there would have been witnesses to this great crime.
1: My dad said if it wasn't for the Chinese fishermen and the shooting that had stopped, he wouldn't be alive, he wouldn't have gone home. He wouldn't have met his wife, who was the love of his life.
6: My uncle's remains are here. See, maybe it was his destiny to stay in China because he's still here. Gazing out across the sea, knowing that the wreckage was over there in that direction. It was lovely. It was nice, a nice ending to the jungle story.

0: heroes and that they should always be remembered.
1: There's no one alive who was there at the time, but there's relatives to your relatives are all here because of the act, that unconditional love that those Chinese people had to go out there and save them.